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0: we could just go up there and hang out.
1: Like open the fridge and stuff, and there will always be foods laid out for us with little pre-wrapped sausages and things.
0: Mm.
1: They have pre-wrapped sausages, but they don't have pre-wrapped bacon.
0: Well, can you blame them?
1: Yeah.

0: But we would eat Kraft Dinner.
1: Of course we would. We just eat more.
0: And buy really expensive ketchups with it.
1: That's right. All the fanciest Dijon ketchup.

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1: 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This is the fun police.
0: Or is there?
1: 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It's your neighbor. Could you turn it up?
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0: sunny today with a high of 26, feeling like 29. Right now it's 12. From the Inquity.ca newsroom, I'm Paul Martin. A major new grocery store development's in the works for Quinte West. Building numbers released yesterday show 70 permits for $25.1 million worth of construction were approved in May in Quinte West. Lion's share of that was for two large permits for $8.5 million and $7.4 million issued for two new buildings to Steakhouse Homes along Highway 2. One of those buildings will hold a national grocery outlet. The other will be available for retail. One section's already reportedly been leased to a national retail operation. Almost half the permits were issued for residential buildings. More details online at inquity.ca. New affordable home ownership opportunities are on the way for two deserving families in Marmara. Habitat for Humanity Prince Edward Hastings proudly broke ground Wednesday for a semi-detached home on land graciously donated by St. Paul's Anglican Church in Marmara. Property was originally donated to the church back in 2004 by members of the Marmara Masonic Lodge 222 and Jim Kerr Excavating. More on this story and a picture of the big moment from Wednesday at inquity.ca. There were some moving moments yesterday in Madoc as the OPP family members and community leaders gathered for a bridge dedication ceremony honoring Constable Charles W. St. Charles. He lost his life while serving in the line of duty in the area nearly 100 years ago. Constable St. Charles served as a police officer in Madoc Township for 25 years. He was 75 years old at the time of his death, tragically shot while executing a tax distress warrant, passing away December 22nd of 1926. Memorial signs at the bridge located at Highway 62 and Keller's Bridge Road in Madoc Township will now serve as a permanent tribute to honor his life, service to the community, and sacrifice. On the national scene, Canada's big city mayor saying the plight of homelessness should be tackled with the same gusto that Ottawa's bringing to nation-building projects. Montreal Mayor Soraya Martinez-Ferrada is taking part in the Federation of Canadian Municipalities Big City Mayor's Caucus being held in Edmonton. She says every major city has its share of homelessness and all levels of government from the top down need to work together. The caucus is pushing Ottawa to spend $3.5 billion per year to address the issue. One of the federal Liberals' flagship affordability measures will land in the bank accounts of eligible Canadians starting today. Top-up payments for the Canada Groceries and Essentials benefit were first announced by Prime Minister Mark Carney in January. The program was previously called the GST-HST credit, usually paid on a quarterly basis to lower-income households to help them keep pace with the rising cost of living. And back on the local scene, the Prince Edward County Memorial Hospital Foundation is pleased to announce a $21,000 grant from the Gay Lee Foundation to support the mammography campaign for the Prince Edward County Memorial Hospital. Funding contributed toward the foundation's successful $1 million campaign to purchase a state-of-the-art mammography machine, helping ensure that patients in Prince Edward County will continue to have access to leading-edge breast screening technology. More on this amazing donation and a picture of the check presentation ceremony at inquity.ca. Another thriller last night in Carolina. Game 2 of the Stanley Cup Final was a gem. That and more coming up next in sports.
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0: It's all even in the Stanley Cup Final. Seth Jarvis scored in the power play in overtime to give the Hurricanes a 4-3 win over Vegas. Game 3 will be tomorrow in Sin City. Victor Wembanyama and the San Antonio Spurs will be out for vengeance tonight. They host the Knicks in Game 2 of the NBA Finals. Spurs had a big lead in the second half of Game 1, but lost to the Knicks by 10. Baseball. Chad Dallas led one run and 3 2/3 innings at his Major League debut. Blue Jays handily beat Atlanta 7-2. Tregus Savage on the mound tonight, starting for Toronto as they host Game 1 of a weekend set against Baltimore. The CFL season opener was a thriller. 17-yard field goal in overtime gave Montreal the 30-27 come-from-behind win over the host Hamilton Tiger Cats. Tonight, week one continues as Calgary hosts Winnipeg. And in golf, they'll hold round number 2 today in both the U.S. Women's Open in California and the PGA Tour's Memorial Tournament in Dublin, Ohio. Weather in Quinte is next.
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0: Weather in Quinte, sunny today, the high 26, feeling like 29. Cloudy tonight, showers likely overnight, the low 16. Tomorrow, showers likely, chance of a thunderstorm in the afternoon, the high 24, feeling again like 29. Slight chance of rain for Sunday, the high 27. Sunshine for Monday, the high 26. In Quinte, it's 12 degrees from the inquinte.ca newsroom. I'm Paul Martin.
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0: Hits 95.5 with 5440 is Baby Ran on this Friday. Welcome to it. You smell the weekend. It's about here. Hits Mornings on the air. My name is Bill. It is 6:13. We're sitting at about 12 degrees in the Bay of Quinte area and hoping for a high of around 26 today. So have your full weather forecast and traffic, all that coming up in just a few minutes. What is going on today for this Friday? As always, very, very busy Friday. Lots going on. Let's start with our question of the day up on our Facebook page. It's all about leftovers. We're talking about food. We're talking about leftovers. What do you like leftovers? Are you a fan of them? And I'm hoping to get a little, from you on our Facebook page, a little bit of description. Because there are people who like leftovers because they taste great. Others who won't touch it because, well, frankly, it's not good for you. Or the germs or the bacteria. Or, they're just people like, oh my gosh, you can't eat lasagna the day you make it. You got to wait a day. A pizza day or two old pizza is best. Like, I want to know your thinking on it too. So get to our Facebook page and let us know what you think. We'll bring Paul Martin in coming around 6:40 to talk about leftovers with him. And we'll kind of either demystify or add to the myth of leftovers. We'll talk about it. Coming up 6:40 this morning. Also, Galaxy Games this morning will have your final chances this week to win a Hits 95.5 Summer Fun Prize Pack. Cooler bag full of Hits 95.5 goodies. We'll play Whose Voice Is That? Coming up at about 7:15 this morning. Give you a chance to win that in the 7 o'clock hour. And this morning, we're also going to announce our Athlete of the Week. That will happen either 7 or 8 o'clock. I'm still trying to figure that one out, but we will have it today. Our Athlete of the Week, and you can always get nominations in at hits95.5.ca. Let us know who you think should be our Athlete of the Week. We'd love to hear from you. And we'll also enact the Randomizer 3000 today, as everybody who has sent in a birthday or anniversary announcement this week, including this morning, and I got a few, they will be in the draw for a $25 gift card to the Happy Popcorn Company, which is in the Bayview Mall here in Belleville, online at happypopcorn.com. They've got tons of great snacks with popcorn and candy and sodas and sugar-free section, all that stuff. So check them out, and somebody will win $25 to absolutely check them out coming up a little later this morning. So we got all of that. Am I missing anything? Probably. I've got lots going on. But why don't we just grab our coffee and let's get at it.
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0: 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Expect sunshine today and enjoy it, too. High of 26, increasing cloudiness with a good chance of showers overnight. The overnight low 16. Saturday, mainly cloudy with a good chance of showers. Risk of a thunderstorm in the afternoon. Saturday's high 24. And Sunday, a mix of sun and cloud with a chance of showers at 27, the expected high. Right now in Belleville and in Quinney West, it's 12. It's 12 in Picton as well, and it is 7 in Bancroft. 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
2: 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Inquity.ca newsroom is busy this morning. Paul Martin is busy this morning, so we'll have that for you coming up at 6:30. Also, we're going to talk about our question of the day. It's up on our Facebook page. Do you eat leftovers? 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

0: Sunny today, the high 26. Right now it's 11 for the Inquity.ca newsroom. I'm Paul Martin. Quitty will be adding another big grocery store in the near future. Building numbers released yesterday show 70 permits for $25.1 million worth of construction were approved last month. Lion's share for two large permits, $8.5 million and $7.4 million for two new builds for Stakos Homes Limited along Highway 2. One of those buildings will hold a national grocery outlet. More details online at Inquity.ca. Ottawa says Canada's AI problem stems from a slow adoption of the technology. Federal government's now looking to roll out free AI training for Canadians, promising new laws on chatbot safety, deepfakes, and data privacy as part of an overall $2.3 billion strategy. Prime Minister Mark Carney says Canada trails other countries in both AI literacy and trust. The Toronto area lawyer accused of advising the murder of a federal witness connected to an alleged international drug smuggling ring will be staying out of jail for the time being. Ontario's top court has rejected a bid by the Crown to get Deepak Paradkar detained until his extradition hearing. Paradkar was one of several Canadians arrested for extradition to the U.S. last fall as part of a lengthy FBI effort to close in on one of its then most wanted fugitives, former Canadian athlete Ryan Wedding. And the City of Belleville, the City of Quinte West, and the County of Prince Edward are inviting prospective candidates and people interested in running in the fall to attend a joint municipal candidate information session. It'll take place Wednesday, June 17th from 6 to 8 p.m. in the Fireplace Room at the Quinte Sports and Wellness Center, located at 265 Caniffton Road in Belleville. More details on anyone who wants to run this fall at inquity.ca. Turning to sports, another thriller in the Stanley Cup Final last night. Carolina beat Vegas 4-3 in overtime. Game 3 will be tomorrow in Sin City, now tied at one game apiece. Game 2 of the NBA Finals tonight in San Antonio again. Spurs lost to the Knicks by 10 in Game 1. In baseball, the Blue Jays beat Atlanta 7-2. They'll host Baltimore for the start of a weekend set tonight. And the CFL season opener was a thriller. Montreal won it 30-27 in overtime in Hamilton over the Tiger Cats. Weather in Quinte is next.
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0: Weather in Quinte. Sunny today, the high 26, feeling like 29. Cloudy tonight, showers likely overnight, the low 16. Soggy Saturday, showers likely tomorrow, chance of a thunderstorm in the afternoon, the high 24, feeling again like 29, and then a slight chance of rain for Sunday with a high of 27. In Quinte, it's 11 degrees from the Inquity.ca newsroom. I'm Paul Martin.
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0: Hits 95.5 with Sarah McLachlan's Ice Cream on this Friday. Welcome to Hits Mornings. My name is Bill. It is 6:39. I'm going almost 6:40 here on this Friday. And we are looking at about 12 degrees in the Bay Area.
1: Get a rhythm built up there. It's a little bit 6:07, 6:06.
0: Yeah, it's a stutter I have. Thanks for noticing.
1: Just trying to make you sound cool, man. I can't. Help me out.
0: I can't. I appreciate it. I can't sound cool no matter what I do. Appreciate it. So we'll have your full weather forecast coming up in just a few minutes. Paul Martin joined us in the studio today.
1: It's once Friday.
0: Again. Hey, what's with? I thought, where's the sunshine? It was supposed to be mainly sunny today.
1: It's behind the clouds. The sun is still there.
0: It's hiding. It hasn't woken up yet.
1: It's impossible to make you happy this morning.
0: No, it's very not possible. That's okay. Well, I will let you continue trying. Oh, I appreciate that. We're going to talk leftovers. You want to make me happy? Let's talk about food this morning.
1: Sure.
0: Our question of the day is, do you like leftovers? Why or why not? Because there are definitely
1: First of all, I love leftovers because my wife, Sarah, is the most amazing cook there is.
0: Yay, there you go.
1: And she has a number of signature dishes, and I'm always like, make extra. Because don't bother putting them in the fridge. Leave them on the cat. My leftovers are like 3 hours later. And then if that survives, okay. First it's gotta, you know, in Hobbit terms, it's gotta survive second breakfast.
0: Yeah.
1: You know what I mean?
0: I know.
1: I have extra meat. I don't get this silhouette, which is very, very generous, I might add, without having a few extra meals thrown in over the course of the day.
0: All right on. All right, so leftovers are a thing. It's good thing.
1: I had leftover pizza not like an hour ago.
0: And it was a good, I mean, not just leftover. Man. It was 2 days leftover.
1: Oh, it was great.
0: Yeah, okay.
1: Oh, come on.
0: There are some foods, I agree with you, there are some foods that only taste better a day or two later, and lasagna is top of that list. If you're not, you can have lasagna when you make it, but the next day, or even 2 days later, pew!
1: And then you get the unexpected combinations. When you get like the dessert from one day and then the dinner from the next day.
0: Yeah.
1: And then you're like, ooh, what would those taste like together? It's time for a culinary fusion experience.
0: That's a whole nother topic, too. I mean, when you eat, do you separate foods? Do you eat all together?
1: I think I've just illuminated you on what the answer to that question is. It's one big bowl and everything goes, baby.
0: Nice. Woo! Nice. Yeah, I'm the same way. And leftovers are okay. My mother is, who's a great cook, has been able to, over these many years, been able to make a big dinner and then reinvent the leftovers into something else. It's an art form, to be honest.
1: And of course, this all goes into, you know, you also don't want to waste food, right?
0: Sometimes
1: it's also hard to estimate exactly how much you're going to eat in that particular day. So, you know, you shoot a bit high and then, you know, it's there and you're like, I want a snack. You know what? Instead of making something brand new, it's both a time saver. It's a callback to an earlier time of deliciousness.
0: We're calling back deliciousness.
1: And fusion dishes. Oh, we have a little bit of that, a little bit of that, a little bit of this. What's that? Let's experiment.
0: I love it.
1: It's a social experiment at home. It's fun for the whole family.
0: Leftovers are a social experiment. There are, of course, foods you shouldn't do leftovers with. Rice is one of them, and there's a couple others. And I understand if people are like, nope, not going to do it, and it's because of, you know, bacteria growing. And, you know, if you do things right, leftovers are fantastic.
1: See, I'm a guy. You're using all kinds of terms.
0: Bacteria?
1: Bacteria.
0: What's that?
1: What are you talking about?
0: Tracy says, depending on what it is, leftovers can actually be really good. Not actually. They are really good. I find the flavors are more present in leftovers.
1: Sure.
0: Yeah, I agree.
1: That's low bar. Come on, take a stand. No, it could be. Sometimes, you know, it could. Take a stand. Yes or no. Yay or nay.
0: Amber, depends on what is normally, I'll normally eat whatever it is.
1: So you're saying yes.
0: Yes.
1: But you're watering it down.
0: Yeah.
1: Be more assertive.
0: Kim says, wife's away a lot, so I live on leftovers. And Ronnie, totally depends on what it is. I don't believe in wasting food, so for
1: there
0: the most part,
1: go.
0: I'd likely eat all the leftovers.
1: There you go. See?
0: Wonderful. That's what we're looking for. A little
1: waste not, want not.
0: I want to hear, though, from the people who will never eat them. So
1: who's going to be brave enough to take a stand?
0: I will name names, too, as well. It's all good. We have got your full forecast coming up in just a few moments. This is The Buzz.
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0: 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Sunny today, high of 26. Tonight, increasing cloudiness with a good chance of showers overnight. The overnight low is 16. Saturday, seems like it's going to be a wet day. Mainly cloudy, good chance of showers, and a risk of a thunderstorm in the afternoon. Saturday's high, 24. And Sunday, a mix of sun and cloud, chance of showers, the high, 27. 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

0: 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We built this city here on Hits Mornings. Welcome to your Friday. My name is Bill. It is 6:52. We're about 11 degrees right now in the Bay of Quinte area. We'll have your full forecast and news. All your information coming up at the top of the hour at 7 o'clock with the inquinte.ca newsroom. Very busy place this morning. Paul Martin will be there for you in about 8 minutes from now. In the meantime, let's do some celebrating. I feel good.
1: Party. Hits Mornings with Bill Hallman.
0: All right, we got a few birthdays here to get through, so let's start them off. Celebrating today locally, we want to wish Brian Whiteman a very happy birthday. Happy 51st birthday. I'll try that again. Happy 51st birthday to an amazing son, husband, and stepdad. Hope you have an amazing day at work from Brandy and Joel. So thank you for that. And yeah, Brian, have a great day today. Also celebrating today, Shelly Lick. Happy birthday, Shelly. Have a great day. Your Quinte Canine Rally and Working Crew friends. Thanks, Andrea, for sending that in. And Shelly, have yourself a fantastic day today. Now, I hope I don't butcher this name. Bradley Amadeo. I hope that's it, Bradley, and I apologize if it's not. Bradley Amadeo is celebrating today. Wishing my son his best birthday ever. Kim and Gary as Beach are sending that in. Bradley, have a great day, and I hope your name is pronounced that way. Also celebrating today, Cooper Davis. Happy 18th birthday, Cooper. So proud of the young man you've become. Love you to infinity and beyond. That's from Mama, Daddy-O, Brianna Lynn, and Colton. Patty Lynn, thanks so much for sending that in. Now we have one for tomorrow, for your Saturday, and that's Jamie Boomhauer. Jamie is celebrating. Happy birthday. We love you, Lisa, Quentin, and Reese. Jamie, have a great day tomorrow for your birthday. Now, I have one celebrity I want to throw at you today, and I don't think it'll take much for you to figure out who it might be. Right off the hop, this actor and former singer was the frontman for a group back in the 90s called Marky Mark and the Funky Bunch. They had a couple of albums. He's also then turned into acting, and he got critical praise for his performance as an adult actor, Dirk Diggler, in Boogie Nights. You've seen him in Planet of the Apes, Italian Job. You've seen him in The Departed, where he got a nomination for an Oscar for Best Supporting Actor. How cool is that? You already know who I'm talking about. Mark Wahlberg. Mark Wahlberg is turning 55 today. So if you're celebrating your birthday, maybe along with all our local celebrities, or Mark Wahlberg for that matter, have you have a great day today and hope you have a wonderful birthday. You can always get those birthdays into us anytime. 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Coming up just before 9 o'clock this morning, for everybody who has sent in one this week, we will have a draw, and someone's going to walk away with a $25 gift card to the Happy Popcorn Company. 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

0: Mostly sunny today with a few clouds this morning at a high of 26, feeling like 29. Right now, it's 11 from the NQTY.ca newsroom. I'm Paul Martin. Quinte West is about to add two major developments, including a new grocery store. Building numbers released yesterday show 70 permits for $25.1 million worth of construction were approved in May. Lion's share of that was for two large permits, $8.5 million and $7.4 million, for two new buildings for Stakos Homes Limited along Highway 2. One of the buildings will hold a national grocery outlet. The other will be available for retail outlets. One section's already reportedly been leased to a national retail operation. Almost half the permits were for residential builds. More details online at NQTY.ca. Two families in need will soon have new homes in Marmara. Habitat for Humanity Prince Edward Hastings proudly broke ground Wednesday for a semi-detached development on land generously donated by St. Paul's Anglican Church. The property originally donated to the Anglican Church in Marmara in 2004 by members of the Marmara Masonic Lodge 222 and Jim Kerr Excavating. More on the story and a picture of the big moment at NQTY.ca. The sacrifice of a seasoned member of local law enforcement was honored yesterday in Madoc. The OPP family members and community leaders gathered for a bridge dedication ceremony honoring Constable Charles W. St. Charles. He lost his life while serving in the line of duty 100 years ago. Constable St. Charles served as police officer in Madoc Township for 25 years. He was 75 years old at the time of his death when he was tragically shot while executing a tax distress warrant, passing away December 22nd of 1926. Memorial signs at the bridge at Highway 62 and Keller's Bridge Road in Madoc Township will now serve as a permanent tribute to honor his life, service, and sacrifice. More details online at NQTY.ca. Some Canadians will be getting a little extra cash today with the arrival of the new Canada Groceries and Essentials Benefit, formerly known as the GST or HST credit. The affordability assistance will go to roughly 12 million Canadians, with one-time amounts depending on the size of the household, ranging anywhere from $267 to a maximum of $533. Ottawa's new artificial intelligence strategy will invest in training, measures to help people adopt the technology, and also new safety rules. Plan promises free AI literacy programs, protections against misuse of personal data, and measures to improve trust in chatbots and AI-generated content. Federal government says the strategy includes $2.3 billion in new and expanded funding. Opposition parties argue the plan lacks details on protecting people's privacy, safety, and the impact of AI on jobs. And Safe at Schools Ontario has released a new public action guide focused on strengthening school safety protections for medically fragile children living with epilepsy as Ontario reviews proposed policy updates. PPM 161 is the Ontario policy that guides how schools support students with prevalent medical conditions, including epilepsy, asthma, diabetes, and anaphylaxis. The proposed updates are currently open for public consultation. The release of the guide also comes amid growing conversations around student safety following the death of Landon Ferris, a child who died after being left alone at a school sensory room at Trenton High School. A link to the guide is included with our online story at NQTY.ca. It's all even following a thrilling Game 2 of the Stanley Cup Final. That and more coming up next in sports.
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0: It's all even in the Stanley Cup Final. Seth Jarvis scored on the power play in overtime. That gave the Carolina Hurricanes a 4-3 win over Vegas in a back-and-forth game. Game 3 will be tomorrow in Sin City, tied at one game apiece so far. Victor Wembanyama and the San Antonio Spurs are out for revenge tonight as they host the Knicks in Game 2 of the NBA Finals. Spurs had a big lead in the second half of Game 1, but lost to the Knicks by 10. Baseball, Chad Dallas allowed one run in 3 2/3 in his Major League debut. Blue Jays beat Atlanta last night 7-2. Trey Savage taking the man for the Bluebirds today as they host Game 1 of a weekend set against Baltimore. CFL season opener was a thriller. 17-yarder in overtime gave Montreal a 30-27 come-from-behind win over the Ticats in Hamilton. Tonight, Week 1 continues as Calgary hosts Winnipeg. And in golf, Jennifer Kupcho's 5-under, posting one-shot lead after Round 1 of the U.S. Women's Open in California. Meanwhile, on the men's side, Nick Taylor's in the hunt after the first round of the Memorial. The golfer from Abbotsford, B.C., one-shot back after an opening round 4 under 68. Weather in Quinte and beyond the headlines are coming up next.
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0: As we continue to build for the future in Canada, I'm still waiting for an investment on one of the most pressing issues facing communities right across the country. Yesterday, the federal government announced a $2.3 billion strategy to help people adopt, use, and protect themselves from AI, short for artificial intelligence. While they were doing that, the Federation of Canadian Municipalities Big City Mayors Caucus was calling for Ottawa to spend billions to help reduce homelessness, urging them to treat the issue with the same attention paid to infrastructure and energy projects. Our federal government's been pushing ahead with many amazing plans and projects, but their silence on this issue speaks volumes, and the risk is very real. This week, there was a major fire in the west side of Belleville, which destroyed a vehicle, a carport, and a home, while seriously damaging another. 38-year-old Belleville man of no fixed address was charged with 5 counts of arson. The story's not common, but it's also not unique. We've seen it before with vehicles, residences, and even commercial buildings like Thrasher's, where a man who was homeless was later convicted of arson for the fire which destroyed the original storefront. In simple terms, it's meaningless to build the physical infrastructure of a nation while the social infrastructure is being eroded. You can't put a price tag on hope, but if you don't even try to find it, you'll find the bill is much higher than you expect when it finally comes due. I'm Paul Martin, and that's what I see looking beyond the headlines. Weather in Quinte. Sunny today, the high 26. Cloudy tonight, showers likely overnight, the low 6.

0: Hits 95.5, the Barenaked Ladies, and Enid, welcome to Hits Mornings with Bill. It's 7:16 here. We're sitting at about 11 degrees and climbing for a high of about 26 today. A bit of a thing, technical issue. Let's get started into this.
1: Galaxy of Games. Oh, yes, please. Hits Mornings with Bill Holman.
2: Come on.
0: All right, so I got a bit of an issue today. It's a technical issue. It's been happening since yesterday, and I don't have access to a few things. And only about a minute and a half ago did I realize that with that, I would not be able to answer the phone through my very complicated audio system. All right, so if I pick up the phone, I can hear you, but I can't put it through into the system that could hear it on the air. So here's what we're going to do. We're going to play our game. I'm going to pick up the phone, and we're going to put it to the we're going to put the phone to the microphone and see what we got, okay? That's how we're going to do this today, because other than old school, I don't know how it's going to work. But we are going to play whose voice is that? Galaxy Games today on the line is a Hits 95.5 Summer Fun prize pack, a cooler bag full of Hits 95.5 goodies as we play Whose Voice Is That, okay? So I'm going to play the voice, and we're going to have some fun with this. Let's see what happens. Okay. So first off, tell me, whose voice is this?
3: Hey, you ask me if I'm ready. I born ready, and I want it all for this city.
0: All right, that's probably pretty obvious, but I'm going to play one more time. 613-962-0955. Whose voice is this?
3: Hey, you ask me if I'm ready. I born ready, and I want it all for this city.
0: There we go. Okay, so 613-962-0955. It'll be a little. This will be interesting. We'll see if we can get it working. But I'm gonna pick up the phone. Let's see if we can get ourselves a winner this morning. All right. Good morning, Hits 95.5. Who's this? Are you there? Oh no. Okay. Well, they're not there. You gotta be on the phone for me to answer it. 613-962-0955. One more time, we'll go to the phone lines and see if we can find out if we can get our winner here today. Good morning, Hits 95.5. Who's this?
4: Shelly.
0: It's Shelly?
4: Yes, it is.
0: All right, so I can barely hear. I'm going to try and just bring my microphone up a little bit. Go ahead. So, Shelly, I can hear you. Did you hear the clip of the voice that we played?
4: I did.
0: You did. Okay. And do you know whose voice that is? So, can you say that again?
4: Ronaldo.
0: Good guess, but it's not Ronaldo, Shelly. Sorry about that. Try again, okay? All right, we'll hang up the phone there. That's not working as well as I hope this morning. 613-962-0955. Let's just play it one more time because we can.
3: Hey, you ask me if I'm ready. I born ready. And I want it all for this city.
0: All right, so there you go. There's the voice one more time. Going to the phone line, see if we can get ourselves a winner this morning. Hi, it's 95.5. Who's this?
5: Hi, Bill. It's Rob.
0: Rob, how you doing this morning?
5: Good.
0: Well, Rob, I'd love to give you this prize pack. You got to tell me, though, whose voice that was.
5: Is that Lionel Messi?
0: It's not Lionel Messi. Nice try, though, Rob. Great guess. Thanks again. Bye. There we go. All right. One more time. We'll give it a try here. 613-962-0955. It's not a soccer player. I'm going to throw that out there. It's not a soccer player. One more time. Let's go to the phone line to see if we get ourselves a winner this morning. Hi, it's 95.5. Who's this?
6: Hi, it's Suzanne.
0: Suzanne, you got to give me the right answer this morning, Suzanne. Whose voice did we hear?
6: Bad Bunny.
0: Who's that?
6: Bad Bunny.
0: Bad Bunny. Oh, no, it's not Bad Bunny. No, it's not. Nice try, though. I appreciate it. Thanks. All right, so it's not a soccer player, and it's not Bad Bunny. All right, one more time. Here we go.
3: Hey, you ask me if I'm ready. I born ready, and I want it all for this city.
0: 613-962-0955. Going back to the phone lines. We're going to get somebody winning this. It's 95.5. Good morning. Who's this?
7: It's Chrissy Holmes.
0: Chrissy, have you got an answer for us?
7: Absolutely.
0: Go ahead.
7: Vladimir Guerrero Jr.
0: There you go. Vladdy Jr. Nice job. Nice job. Great job. All right. Congratulations. You got yourself that summer prize pack with a cooler bag full of Hits 95.5 goodies. Congratulations.
7: Thank you. Hello?
0: Yes, can you hear me? Can you hear me? You are a winner this morning. Hang on the line, and we'll get to you, get some information and get you going, okay? All right, hang tight. That's great. Now we finally got a winner. Vladimir Guerrero Jr. With our clip today. We've got your full weather forecast and traffic on the way in moments here on Hits 95.5.
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15: We're still doing well on Belleville and Trenton streets. I'm not seeing any major problems or delays on the 401 through Belleville and Trenton out towards Napanee or Brighton. Highway 62, I'm still seeing some road work near Reed Settlement Road and Slab Street. Other than that, Highway 37 looks good. Highway 2, just the usual slowdown through Brant Street. 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With the latest traffic, I'm Antonia Oldbach.
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0: 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Sunshine today, 26 our eventual high. Tonight, increasing cloudiness, a good chance of showers overnight, the overnight low 16. Saturday, a bit of a wet day, mainly cloudy, a really good chance of showers throughout the area, risk of a thunderstorm in the afternoon, and a high of 24 tomorrow. Sunday, mix of sun and cloud, chance of showers, and a high of 27. Right now in Belleville. And in Brighton, we're sitting at 13, it is 14 in Picton, 11 in Tweed, with Roxette on Hits 95.5.

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16: Mostly sunny today. Showers expected tomorrow. The high 26. Right now, it's 13. From the Inquity.ca newsroom, I'm Paul Martin. A major new grocery store development's in the works for Quinte West. Building numbers released yesterday show 70 permits for $25.1 million worth of construction were approved in May. One multi-million dollar build will be a new grocery store. More details at Inquity.ca. We'll soon find out just how the jobs market in Canada looked last month. StatsCan rolling out the new numbers this morning. It's expected roughly 10,000 jobs were created in Canada in May. Economists have said the first few months of the year were challenging for employers who've been forced to grapple with the war in the Middle East, driving up the price of just about everything, and ongoing uncertainty with U.S. trade. The forestry minister in B.C. says the old way of selling commodity lumber to the United States doesn't work anymore. Ravi Parmar, who led a meeting of Canada's forest ministers in B.C., says his sentiment is shared by his contemporaries right across the country. Despite that, Corey Hogan, parliamentary secretary to the federal natural resources minister, says he feels optimistic, says a federal action plan coming out soon will lead to a national strategy to make the forest sector, quote, vibrant. And back on the local scene, the Prince Edward County Memorial Hospital Foundation pleased to announce a $21,000 grant from the Gay Lee Foundation in support of the mammography campaign for the Prince Edward County Memorial Hospital. Funding contributed towards the foundation's successful $1 million campaign to purchase a state-of-the-art mammography machine. More on this amazing donation and a picture of the check presentation ceremony ceremony this week at inquinty.ca. Turning to sports, what a game two of the Stanley Cup final. Had a little bit of everything. It ended when Seth Jarvis scored in overtime, giving Carolina a 4-3 win over Vegas, tying it up at a game apiece. Game three will be tomorrow in Sin City. NBA final, game number two tonight in the Lone Star State. San Antonio looking to draw even with the Knicks after they lost to New York in game one by 10. Baseball, the Blue Jays beat Atlanta yesterday 7-2. Trey Savage takes the mound for the Bluebirds as they host game one of a weekend set against Baltimore tonight. And the CFL season opener was a thriller in overtime. It was Montreal over Hamilton, beating them in Steeltown 30-27. Weather in Quinty is next.
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16: Weather in Quinty. Sunny today, the high 26, feeling like 29. Cloudy tonight, showers likely starting overnight, the low 16. Showers expected tomorrow, chance of a thunderstorm in the afternoon, high 24, feeling like 29. Slight chance of rain for Sunday, the high 27. In Quinty, it's 13 from the inquinty.ca newsroom. I'm Paul Martin.
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0: Hits 95.5. That's Lynyrd Skynyrd's Sweet Home Alabama on this Friday. Sun's out a bit, which is nice because that's what we're expecting today. Lots of sunshine, 26 degrees here in Hits Mornings. Hi, my name is Bill. It is 7:43, and we are going to, I'm just waiting for Paul Martin to join us here this morning, if he feels so inclined to do so. We're going to be talking about some life-saving hacks. Now, these are things that, I don't know if you've ever been in a life or death situation. Everybody's different. It happens sometimes. Sometimes people just don't get into those. But these are things that maybe one day could help you if you find yourself in that life or death situation. Let's start off with find yourself not being able to breathe properly. Well, what the experts are saying is if you take your hands, and I'm going to try some of these as we go along. So put your hands on top of your head and your lungs will open instantly. So if you're having a breathing problem, you can do that. Of course, that doesn't really help if, if you have a throat problem. Oh, there he is. All right. Good morning, sir, once again. And
1: life-saving hacks.
0: Well, life-saving hacks. I was just getting started. So you can't breathe properly. Try this. Put your hands on top of your head. If you do that, your lungs expand and open instantly.
1: Okay.
0: All right.
1: I'm doing it right now.
0: Yeah.
1: I can actually feel that a bit.
0: You feel that. It's a little stretch in the lungs.
1: Yeah.
0: Of course, if you have a throat issue that you can't breathe, well, that's not going to help. So, do the Heimlich. Number two, ever had a panic attack?
1: Once
0: you had a panic attack? Okay. And I've had one once as well. What they say is to touch something cold. Something metal, maybe cold water or like cold metal, your brain will switch from fear to safety mode.
1: Okay. I think they're also talking about masking there. You're taking away your focus on one situation trying to pay attention to a physical phenomena. Jermaine, yes.
0: Okay.
1: Awesome. The scientist in me likes that one.
0: I'll never forget my panic attack. I don't know why it happened, but I was at a hotel. I was checking in, and there was about, then all of a sudden into the lobby, I'm going to say about 100 kids just showed up, just boom. And this is going back a few years, so I wasn't a dad myself yet, but I started thinking, oh, I got overwhelmed with so many kids. I had to get out of there. I ran out of the hotel. And now I'm a dad of four. Okay, your heart beating too fast? Maybe we get the dun dun dun dun dun. Mm-hmm. Here's what they say. Cough 2 to 3 times forcefully, and it's going to reset your heart rhythm. So it'll just kind of reset everything.
1: Sure.
0: All right.
1: Again, replacing one sensation with another.
0: There you go. So you're starting to understand what they're telling you is to...
1: I'm sensing the common thread.
0: That's common thread, yes. If you're feeling dizzy, I'm not sure why that's a life-saving hack, but if you're feeling dizzy, focus on one spot and then tense your legs. The blood rushes right back up to your brain.
1: Okay.
0: Okay. So again, it's the same thing. It's refocusing. It's redirecting stuff to somewhere else. And if you get sudden anxiety, they tell you to splash water on your face because it activates the human calm reflex.
1: And I'm thinking, considering several of these things would be the most dangerous when you're behind the wheel, if you're driving by yourself on the passenger side, you should have a piece of metal that has a glass of water on top of it and maybe a slight electric charge running through it. Just so you can, that guy cut me off. How
0: Okay. Self-regulating is what you
1: do.
0: That would be funny.
1: Or have your spouse who also sits beside you throw the water in your face. That I don't know if that's going to make it a safer drive, but it's going to give you something else to pay attention to.
0: It's also going to give you a few seconds to run. As far away from that.
1: And it becomes the perfect transition from making your car trip like a movie or a soap opera set. You cad! Throws the water in your face.
0: Have you ever found yourself in a life or death situation?
1: You'll have to wait to watch the Netflix special.
0: I always say the book's coming out soon enough. Thanks, Paul Martin. We've got your weather forecast coming up in just moments. You're on Hits 95.5.
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0: Oh, we got sunny conditions today. Looking for a high of 26. 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There we go. Now I'm going to let you know it's sunny today, 26 our high. Tonight, increasing cloudiness, good chance of showers overnight. The overnight low, 16. Into the weekend, Saturday, mainly cloudy, good chance of showers, risk of a thunderstorm in the afternoon. Saturday's high, 24. And Sunday, a mix of sun and cloud, chance of showers, and a high of 27. Right now in Belleville, and in Trenton, as well as Campbellford, we're all at 13. It is, I think it's 11 in Madoc. There we go. Brian Adams for you on Hits 95.5.

0: 95.5 Brian Adams and Heaven on this Friday. Welcome to it. My name is Bill. It is about 13 degrees out. We're sitting at 7:53. Your information update on the way from the Inquity.ca newsroom. Before all that happens, we have your entertainment minute to get to. Let's jump right in. Quentin Tarantino, famed director, is taking another shot at modern Hollywood, says most new movies leave him frustrated because they're filled with plot holes, audience pandering, poor casting, and what he calls just stupid ideas. In a new essay, he says it's becoming rare for a film to completely win him over. He argues that today's movie industry has lost much of its magic that made him fall in love with the cinema, even claiming the films of the last several years make the often criticized 1980s look great by comparison. And he previously called 2019 the last year of movies. He said the current system has contributed to his growing disillusionment with the industry. That being said, go to the movies, check one out. Shania Twain is headed to the big screen, not as an actress, but as a story. A new biopic titled Shania is in development at Sony Pictures. Shania will reportedly serve as a producer, giving her a hands-on role in telling her life story. Specific plot details haven't been revealed, but the film is expected to follow Twain's rise from a difficult childhood in Ontario to becoming one of the biggest-selling country artists in history. And opening at the theaters this weekend, Masters of the Universe, another installment, I guess, of He-Man. It stars Nicholas Galas. I can't pronounce his last name. I'm not even going to try. Idris Elba, Jared Leto, and others. A young man on Earth discovers a fabulous secret legacy as the prince of an alien planet and must recover a magic sword and return home to protect his kingdom. How about that? Nicholas Gazeltine? Anyway. Scary Movie also openings. Anna Faris and Regina Hall, Marlon Wayans, and Sean Wayans. The gang is back for another scary movie. That opens this weekend as well. And that is your entertainment report for this June 5th.
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0: All right, coming up, we're going to revisit our question of the day. Coming up around 15 or so, talking about leftovers. That's what's on the menu today, or at least after 8 o'clock. We're going to announce our athlete of the week around 8:40 this morning. Could be you, or it could be somebody you know if you've nominated them. As well, we're going to do our popcorn draw for everybody who's given us a... Birthday and anniversary announcement this week. They are in a draw with the Randomizer 3000 to win a $25 gift card to the Happy Popcorn Company at the Bayview Mall. We'll have all that and more coming up in the 8 o'clock hour with your news on the way in just moments here on Hits 95.5.
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2: Sunshine today, the high 26, feeling like 29. Right now it's 13. From the Inquity.ca newsroom, I'm Paul Martin. Quinty West will be adding another big grocery store in the near future. The building numbers released yesterday show there were 70 permits for $25.1 million worth of construction approved in May. Lion's share of that was for two large permits, $8.5 million and $7.4 million, issued to Stakos Home Limited for two new buildings along Highway 2. One of those buildings will hold a national grocery outlet. The other will be available for retail outlets. One location already reportedly being leased for a national retail chain. Almost half the permits were issued for residential builds. More details online at Inquity.ca. New affordable home ownership opportunities on the way for two deserving families in Marmara. Habitat for Humanity, Prince Edward Hastings, proudly broke ground Wednesday for a semi-detached development on land generously donated by St. Paul's Anglican Church. Property was originally donated to the church in Marmara in 2004 by members of Marmara Masonic Lodge 222 and Jim Kerr Excavating. More on this story and a picture of the big moment at Inquity.ca. There were some moving moments yesterday in Madoc as the OPP extended family members and community leaders gathered for a bridge dedication ceremony honoring Constable Charles W. St. Charles. He lost his life while serving the community nearly 100 years ago. Constable St. Charles served as a police officer in Madoc Township for 25 years. He was 75 years old at the time of his death when he was tragically shot while executing a tax distress warrant, passing away December 22nd of 1926. New memorial signs at the bridge on Highway 62 and Keller's Bridge Road in Madoc Township will now serve as a permanent tribute to honor his life service and sacrifice. Canada's big city mayors say the plight of homelessness should be tackled with the same gusto that Ottawa's bringing to nation-building projects. Montreal Mayor Soraya Martinez-Ferrada is taking part in the Federation of Canadian Municipalities' Big City Mayors Caucus being held at Edmonton. She says every major city has its share of homelessness and all levels of government from the top down need to work together. The caucus is pushing for Ottawa to spend $3.5 billion each year to help address this pressing issue. One of the federal Liberals' flagship affordability measures will land in the bank accounts of eligible Canadians starting today. Top-up payments for the Canada Groceries and Essentials Benefit were first announced by Prime Minister Mark Carney in January. The program, previously called the GST-HST Credit, usually paid on a quarterly basis to lower-income households to help them keep pace with the rising cost of living. StatsCan expected to release its labor market report for May this morning. Economists are estimating that employers added about 10,000 positions last month, offsetting a loss of nearly 18,000 jobs in April. And back on the local scene, people interested in running for local councils will gather in Belleville later this month. Cities of Belleville, Quinty West, and the County of Prince Edward inviting prospective candidates and interested residents to attend a joint municipal candidate information session ahead of this fall's municipal election. Session's being held Wednesday, June 17th from 6 to 8 p.m. in the fireplace room of the Quinty Sports and Wellness Center on Belleville's Canifton Road. More details online at inquity.ca. Last night's Game 2 of the Stanley Cup Final had a little bit of everything, including overtime. That and more coming up next in sports.
0: Supper's on and the laughs are rolling. 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
2: It's all even following a thrilling Game 2 of the Stanley Cup Final. Seth Jarvis scored in the power play in overtime. He gave the Carolina Hurricanes a 4-3 win over the Vegas Golden Knights. Game 3 will be tomorrow in Sin City. The series now tied up at one game apiece. Victor Wembanyama and the San Antonio Spurs will be out for vengeance tonight. They're hosting the New York Knicks in Game 2 of the NBA Finals in the Lone Star State. Spurs had a big lead in the second half of Game 1, but the Knicks came back and won that one by 10. Baseball, Chad Dallas allowed one run in 3 2/3 at his Major League debut. Blue Jays beat Atlanta last night 7-2. Trey Savage take the mound for the Bluebirds today. Jays host Game 1 of a weekend set against Baltimore. CFL season opener was also a thriller. 17-yarder in overtime was the difference. Montreal came back to beat the Ticats in Hamilton 30-27. Tonight, week one of the CFL continues as Calgary hosts Winnipeg. And in golf, Jennifer Kupcho was 5-under, posting a one-shot lead following the first round of the U.S. Women's Open in California. On the men's side, Nick Taylor's in the hunt after the first round of the Memorial. Golfer from Abbotsford, B.C., just one shot off the lead following a stellar opening round 4-under-68. Weather in Quinte is next.
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2: Weather in Quinte. Sunny today, the high 26, feeling like 29. Cloudy tonight, showers likely overnight, the low 16. Showers likely tomorrow, chance of a thunderstorm in the afternoon, the high 24, feeling like 29 again. Slight chance of rain for Sunday, the high 27. Sunny for Monday with a high of 26. In Quinte, it's 13 degrees from the inquinte.ca newsroom. I'm Paul Martin.
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7: All right. Hidden gem to say. I found this. I was listening to something the other day, and this song came up, and I went, this is a song that hasn't played in forever, and by a band that everyone loves. And that's all I'm going to say about it. It's a song you need to hear this morning. Grand Funk Railroad. We are an American band on Hits 95.5. Good morning.

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Hits 95.5. It's Chilliwack Crazy Talk on this Friday. Welcome to Hits Mornings. I'm Bill at 8:13 here on this Friday, and we're at about 13 degrees and rising. Hopefully a high of 26 today. Your full weather forecast coming up in just a couple of minutes. Let's get back to our question of the day up on our Facebook page this morning. Thanks to everybody who's contributing to the conversation. Some great discussion here. Talking about leftovers. Is this something that you partake in? Do you like to eat leftovers? Or are you kind of those like, you know what, if it's not done at dinner time, it's not going anywhere else. So I had Paul Martin in earlier. We discussed this around 6:40 this morning. We both agree that yes, leftovers are a thing and they should be a thing. I mean, there are some foods obviously you can't eat afterwards because of bacteria growth is exponential sometimes.

0: But for the most part, you should be able to put most things into the fridge and reheat it the next day. They say after a couple of days, don't eat that. But I guess it depends on the food. So, big thanks to everybody. Here are going to be a couple of examples if you haven't been to the page yet. Donna, my definition of eating leftovers is eating the same meal a second time, like Christmas dinner, which I love. But I also put in the effort into cooking larger amounts of food once or twice a week because then we can use it to create other meals. That's fantastic. That's what you should be doing. Just a few moments ago, Lori says we have multiple leftover days, especially the day after a big family dinner. It's fun. It's tasty. It works really well. That's absolutely it. Aziz, if there's no mold and no bad smell, it's edible. There you go. We have Vanessa. Love leftover buffet night. No cooking and it cleans out the fridge. So I think that most people are really into this. That's great. Patricia, most of the time, yes, the flavors are often better the next day. Lasagna the next day. You don't even eat lasagna when you make it. You just put it right in the fridge. The next day is when it's absolutely fantastic. Patricia goes on to say, usually eating within a couple of days, eating for lunch or work the next day. Is anybody saying they don't like it? Everybody says, yeah, leftovers are good. It's a good way to go because you don't want to waste money. You don't want to waste food. Susan says, homemade macaroni salad is better the next day. You know what? You're not wrong. And there's a ton of food that's better the next day. Pizza is better the next day. My goodness. Get into the conversation. We'll keep talking about this as the morning goes along. But we'd love to hear from you on our Facebook page with our question of the day. Do you eat leftovers? Yes? No? Why? Why not? Let us know. We'd love to hear from you. We've got your full weather forecast and traffic coming up in just moments here on Hits 95.5.
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0: 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Sunny today, high of 26. Increasing cloudiness tonight, a good chance of showers overnight. The overnight low is 16. Saturday sees a mainly cloudy day with a good chance of showers, a risk of a thunderstorm in the afternoon. Saturday's high 24, and on to Sunday, a mix of sun and cloud, chance of showers, 27 the high. Right now in Belleville and in Napanee, we're at 13. It's 12 in Madoc, 15 in Picton. 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
1: All right, your information update from the Inquity.ca newsroom on the way in just a few minutes. Paul Martin will have that for you. We'll also announce our athlete of the week. That's coming up at 8:40 this morning. And a $25 gift card to the Happy Popcorn Company is going to somebody who has given us a birthday or anniversary announcement this week. The Randomizer 3000 is all prepped and ready to go. 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
3: For Eastern Lake Ontario and the Bay of Quinte, a strong wind warning is in effect, with those winds averaging the southwest to west direction, starting with 10 knots early this evening, increasing to 20 by tomorrow morning, and then dropping to 15 by the evening on Saturday. Waves averaging 0.5 meters or less, building up to 1 at most by tomorrow morning. Some scattered showers overnight, and Saturday with risk of thunderstorms possible and some fog forming overnight tonight. Air temperature is 12 degrees. On the water. 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With the Skywards Marine Report, I'm Joe Marcilatin.
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1: Sunny today, the high 26. Right now it's 15. From the Inquity.ca newsroom, I'm Paul Martin. Another big grocery store is headed for Quinte West. Building numbers released yesterday show that 70 permits for $25.1 million worth of construction were approved last month. Lion's share of that was for two large permits for Stakos Homes Limited, $8.5 million for one, $7.4 million for the other for projects along Highway 2. One of those buildings will hold a new national grocery outlet. More details online at Inquity.ca. The Toronto area lawyer accused of advising the murder of a federal witness connected to an alleged international drug smuggling ring will stay out of jail at least for now. Ontario's top court rejected a bid by the Crown to get Deepak Paradkar detained until his upcoming extradition hearing. Paradkar was one of several Canadians arrested for extradition to the U.S. last fall, part of a lengthy FBI effort to close in one of the then most wanted fugitives, former Canadian athlete Ryan Whiting. And people interested in running for election in local municipalities this fall have the perfect chance to learn more coming up later this month in Belleville. City of Belleville, City of Quinte West, and the County of Prince Edward all inviting prospective candidates and interested residents to attend a joint municipal candidate information session ahead of the upcoming 2026 municipal election in October. The session has been scheduled for Wednesday, June the 17th from 6 to 8 p.m. in the Fireplace Room of the Quinte Sports and Wellness Center, 265 Caniff Road in Belleville. More details online at inquity.ca. Turning to sports, Stanley Cup final is all even at one game apiece. Seth Jarvis scored in the power play in overtime. He was the hero for the Carolina Hurricanes as they posted a come-from-behind 4-3 win over Vegas. Game 3 will be tomorrow in Sin City. NBA Victor Wembanyama and the San Antonio Spurs try to even things up tonight when they host the New York Knicks in Game 2 in the Lone Star State. Spurs had a big lead in the second half of Game 1 of the NBA final, but ended up losing to the Knicks by 10. In baseball, the Toronto Blue Jays beat Atlanta 7-2 in the last of a three-game set last night. Tonight, Trey Savage takes the mound for the Bluebirds. They host game one of a weekend set against Baltimore. And the CFL season opener was a thriller. Montreal came back to beat Hamilton in Steeltown last night, 30-27 in overtime. Weather in Quinte is next.
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1: Weather in Quinte, mostly sunny today, the high 26, feeling like 29. Cloudy tonight, showers likely starting overnight, the low 16. Soggy Saturday tomorrow, showers likely, chance of a thunderstorm in the afternoon, the high 24, feeling again like 29. And then a slight chance of rain for Sunday, still unseasonably warm with a high of 27. In Quinte, it's 17 degrees from the Inquity.ca newsroom. I'm Paul Martin.
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0: 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Welcome to It's Mornings. Welcome to your Friday. My name is Bill. It is 8:40. Thanks for tuning in this morning. We are looking at a nice sunny day today. High of 26, about 17 out there right now in the Belleville and Bay of Quinte area. We'll have more on your weather forecast coming up in just a few moments. It is now time to announce our Athlete of the Week here at Hits 95.5. Very happy to do this. Big thanks to Cassie Cormier for nominating Maxwell Cormier as our Athlete of the Week. Maxwell is a soccer and boxing athlete, and here's what Cassie said should have him be Athlete of the Week. Here was her nomination. Now, she says, Maxwell is an exceptional young athlete who consistently demonstrates dedication, positivity, and sportsmanship both on and off the field. Throughout his 7 years of playing soccer, Maxwell has been recognized numerous times for his positive attitude, willingness to step into any position needed by the team, and his ability to bring enthusiasm and smile to every game. So far, this is checking out. His respect for teammates, coaches, opponents, and officials have also earned him recognition for outstanding sportsmanship. Now, more recently, Maxwell has taken up boxing at Dog Pound Boxing here in Belleville. His coaches there have praised him for being a hard worker, dedicated, and committed to improving his skills. Whether on the soccer field or in the boxing gym, Maxwell approaches every challenge with determination, a positive mindset, and a strong work ethic. Maxwell, congratulations. Because of all that, you are Athlete of the Week, picking up a little prize pack from our friends at McDonald's and Trendy, a couple of free meal vouchers, and all the adulation we can give you for being Athlete of the Week. If you'd like to nominate somebody like Cassie did there with Maxwell, you can get to our website and nominate them today, hits95.5.ca. Congratulations, Maxwell.
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0: 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Sunshine for your Friday. High of 26 today. For tonight, increasing cloudiness. Good chance of showers overnight. The overnight low 16. Now, Saturday sees a mainly cloudy day. Good chance of showers and a risk of a thunderstorm in the afternoon. Tomorrow's high reaching 24. And to end the weekend Sunday, a mix of sun and cloud with a chance of showers and a high of 27. Right now in Belleville and in Brighton, we're sitting at 7 on Hits 95.5.

0: 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Don't stop on this Friday. Hits Mornings on the air with 8:48 on the clock. I'm Bill. Thanks for tuning in. Hey, we're at about 17 in the Bayquid area and looking for a high of 26 today. Information update coming up about 12 minutes from now, 11 and a half minutes from now. From the Inquity.ca newsroom, I'll have your information updates. I'll have your news, your sports, and of course, your weather as well. All that's on the way. But before any of that can happen, we need to do a little bit of work here. Every day we're asking you for birthdays. We love to get them on the air. We usually do just before 7 o'clock. And everybody who has sent in a birthday this week is now in a draw for a $25 gift card to the Happy Popcorn Company at the Bayview Mall. You can see them there 7 days a week or online at happypopcornco.com. So all the names have been put into the randomizer 3000 and we press spin. Just like that. It's going to spit a name out. Someone's winning this. Who is it going to be? And we say congratulations to Andrea Giffen. Andrea is a winner of our $25 gift card to the Happy Popcorn Company. Keep sending those birthdays, anniversary announcements into us at hits955.ca. Not only will we get them on the air and we'll celebrate with everybody, but you'll also get a chance to win that $25 gift card to the Happy Popcorn Company. Congratulations, Andrea. I'm with you right through till noon, so we're not stopping yet. We have got Neil Young helping us with a lot of music here on the way in just moments on Hits 95.5. Keep cooking with Matt DeMille.
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1: Sunny today, still unseasonably warm. The high 26, feeling like 29. Right now it's 17. From the Inquity.ca newsroom, I'm Paul Martin. Quitty West is about to add two major developments, including a new grocery store. Building numbers were released yesterday showing there were 70 permits for $25.1 million worth of construction approved in May in Quitty West. Lion's share of that was for two large projects, an $8.5 million location, and another $7.4 million for the second of two locations along Highway 2, designed by Stakos Homes. One of the buildings would hold a national grocery outlet. The other would be available for retail use. One section already reportedly leased to a national retail chain. Almost half the permits last month in Quitty West issued for residential builds. More details online at inquity.ca. Two families in need will soon have new homes in Marmara. Habitat for Humanity Prince Edward Hastings proudly broke ground Wednesday for a semi-detached development of land generously donated by St. Paul's Anglican Church. Property in Marmara, originally donated to the church in 2004, by members of the local Masonic Lodge and Jim Kerr Excavating. More on this story and a picture of the big moment at inquity.ca. The sacrifice of a seasoned member of local law enforcement was honored yesterday in Medoc. The OPP family members and community leaders gathered for a bridge dedication ceremony honoring Constable Charles W. St. Charles. He lost his life while serving in the line of duty nearly a century ago. Constable St. Charles served as police officer in Medoc Township for 25 years. He was 75 years old at the time of his death when he was tragically shot while executing a tax distress warrant, passing away December 22nd of 1926. New memorial signs at the bridge at Highway 62 and Keller's Bridge Road in Medoc Township will serve as a permanent tribute to honor his life, service, and sacrifice. More details at inquity.ca. On the local crime scene, again, an Ockway woman was charged following a domestic dispute yesterday in Belleville. Around 5:30 p.m., Belleville police responded to a resident in the East End where one female threatened another before initiating a physical confrontation. As a result of the investigation, a 34-year-old Gananoque woman was arrested on charges which include spousal assault and uttering threats to cause death or bodily harm. She was released with a court date next month. On the national scene, Ottawa's new artificial intelligence strategy will invest in training, measures to help people adopt the technology, and also new safety rules. The plan promises free AI literacy programs, protections against misuse of personal data, and measures to improve trust in chatbots and AI-generated content. Federal government says the strategy includes $2.3 billion in new and expanded funding. And Safe at School Ontario has released a new public action guide focused on strengthening school safety protections for medically fragile children living with epilepsy as Ontario reviews proposed policy updates. PPM 161 is the Ontario policy that guides how schools support students with prevalent medical conditions, including epilepsy, asthma, and diabetes. Proposed updates are currently open for public consultation. The release of the guide also comes amid growing conversations about student safety following the death of Landon Ferris, a child who died after being left alone in a school sensory room at Trenton High School. A link to the guides included with our online story at inquity.ca. Turning to sports, it's all even in the Stanley Cup Final following a thrilling game number two last night in Carolina. Seth Jarvis scored in the power play goal in overtime, thrilling the home crowd as Carolina beat Vegas 4-3. Game three will be tomorrow in Sin City. The series tied at one game apiece. NBA, Victor Wembanyama and the San Antonio Spurs will try to tie things up at home tonight as they host the New York Knicks in game two. Spurs had a big lead in the second half of game one, but lost to the Knicks by 10. Baseball, Chad Dallas, 1 run, 3 2/3 innings in his major league debut. Blue Jays beat Atlanta last night 7-2. Trey Savage takes the mound tonight for the Bluebirds as they host game one of a weekend set against Baltimore. CFL season opener was a thriller. 17-yarder in overtime the difference as Montreal came back to beat the Ticats in Hamilton 30-27. Tonight, week one continues as Calgary hosts Winnipeg. And in golf, Jennifer Kupcho was 5-under, posting a one-shot lead after round number one of the U.S. Women's Open in California. On the men's side, Nick Taylor's in the hunt after the first round of the Memorial. The golfer from Abbotsford, B.C., just one shot off the lead after a stellar opening round 4-under-68. Weather in Quinte and beyond the headlines are coming up next.
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1: As we continue to build for the future in Canada, I'm still waiting for an investment in one of the most pressing issues facing communities right across the country. Yesterday, the federal government announced a $2.3 billion strategy to help people adopt, use, and protect themselves from AI, short for artificial intelligence. While they were doing that, the Federation of Canadian Municipalities' Big City Mayors Caucus was calling for Ottawa to spend billions to help reduce homelessness, urging them to treat the issue with the same attention paid to infrastructure and energy projects. Our federal government's been pushing ahead with many amazing plans and projects, but their silence on this issue speaks volumes, and the risk is very real. This week, there was a major fire in the west side of Belleville, which destroyed a vehicle, a carport, and a home, while seriously damaging another. 38-year-old Belleville man of no fixed address was charged with 5 counts of arson. The story's not common, but it's also not unique. We've seen it before with vehicles, residences, and even commercial buildings like Thrasher's, where a man who was homeless was later convicted of arson for the fire which destroyed the original storefront. In simple terms, it's meaningless to build the physical infrastructure of a nation while the social infrastructure is being eroded. You can't put a price tag on hope, but if you don't even try to find it, you'll find the bill is much higher than you expect when it finally comes due. I'm Paul Martin, and that's what I see looking beyond the headlines. Weather in Quinte. Sunny today, the high 26, feeling like 29. Cloudy tonight, showers likely overnight, the low 16. Tomorrow, showers likely, chance of a thunderstorm in the afternoon, the high 24, feeling again like 29. Slight chance of rain for Sunday, the high 27. Sunny on Monday, the high 26. In Quinte, it's 17 degrees from the Inquity.ca newsroom. I'm Paul Martin.
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Hits 95.5 with Tacos, putting on the Ritz here on your Friday, about 10 after 9 on this Friday. Hey, it's a best of five now in the NHL Stanley Cup Finals with the Hurricanes winning last night. Game 3 goes tomorrow in Vegas. It's Kim Mitchell on Hits.

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12: 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Today, sunny, 26 degrees the high. Tonight, increasing cloudiness with a good chance of showers overnight. The overnight low, 16. Into Saturday, mainly cloudy, good chance of showers. Risk of a thunderstorm tomorrow afternoon. Tomorrow's high reaching 24. And for Sunday, a mix of sun and cloud, chance of showers, the high 27. Right now in Belleville and in Quinte West, we're sitting at 19. With Hits 95.5.
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Doug and the Slugs making it work here on a Friday. 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They had to guess whose voice they had heard. We'll talk about that and how you could win next week with Hits 95.5 in our Galaxy of Games. 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

0: Hits 95.5 with Tom Cochran. Good times here on this Friday. My name's Bill. Thanks for tuning in this morning. Hey, also this morning on Galaxy of Games, we had another winner. Chrissy was our contestant. We had a couple of people not to make it through, but Chrissy knew what our Whose Voice Is That contest was, the voice itself. Here's what it sounded like.
1: Hey, you ask me if I'm ready. I born ready, and I want to run for this city.
0: That's it. Did you know who that was? It was Blue Jays' first baseman, Vladimir Guerrero Jr. And because Chrissy knew that this morning, she picks up a Hits 95 Summer Fun prize pack, cooler bag full of Hits 95.5 goodies. We'll have another prize given up next week with our Galaxy of Games, and we'll be playing on Monday. It'll be one of my favorites, The Hard Truth, and you get to pick, you know, which category you want to answer a question from, and hopefully it's an easy one, because on Mondays, you just don't want to give us The Hard Truth. Well, that's on there on Monday. You can get all the details, as always, at hits95.5.ca.
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Hits 95.5, Brian Adams and Mel C from the Spice Girls, Together When You're Gone. Hi, it's Bill with you on Hits this morning. And if you're a Jays fan, you were excited last night. Yeah, big win against Atlanta, even though, they lost the series, but they did win big last night. 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
0: 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Today, sunshine, 26 degrees are high. For tonight, increasing cloudiness expected. And overnight, a good chance of showers, a low of 16. Into the weekend, Saturday, mainly cloudy. Good chance of showers, a risk of a thunderstorm tomorrow afternoon. The high, 24. And Sunday, seems a mix of sun and cloud, a chance of showers, and 27 the high. Right now in Belleville and in Brighton, we're sitting at 21 degrees on Hits 95.5.
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Biden and Blonde here on Hits 95.5 with Situation Critical. And thanks to everybody who's been commenting on our Facebook page, our question of the day, talking about leftovers. Do you eat them? Do you not? Why or why not? We'll talk about it coming up in a few minutes from now. Madonna, Material Girl on Hits 95.5.

0: Hits 95.5 with Saga and On the Loose on this Friday. Hi, it's Bill with you right through till noon. And big thanks to everybody contributing to the conversation up on our Facebook page. Do you like leftovers? Do you not like leftovers? What do you do with them? And why or why not with the leftovers? Some food you just can't really reuse, like rice, and that's very bad for you to reuse if you don't do it right. But some food is really good, like pizza and lasagna. Oh my gosh, the Italians had it right. Just do it the day after. Amber, depends on what it is. Normally, we'll eat it all. Tracy, depending on what it is, leftovers can actually be really good. I find the flavors are more present in leftovers. True enough. And we had Christina say, also, depends on what it is. We'll find a way to make new recipes out of it, like mashed potatoes. Some really, really good leftover food. And we'd love to keep that conversation going. Let us know what you do with leftovers. Do you like them? Do you throw them out? Do you eat them a couple of days later? And why you like them or not. Keep that conversation going all day long on our Facebook page with Hits 95.5.
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14: 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Sunny, 26 today. Increasing cloudiness tonight. Good chance of showers overnight. The overnight low, 16. Into the weekend, Saturday, mainly cloudy. Good chance of showers. Risk of a thunderstorm Saturday afternoon. A high tomorrow, 24. And on Sunday, a mix of sun and clouds. There's a chance of showers. And a high of 27. Right now in Belleville and in Trenton, we are at 23 degrees. 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

Hits 95.5 Triumph's Magic Power here on a Friday. If you missed it, we announced our Athlete of the Week this morning. I'll give you a recap of what our Athlete of the Week did to deserve their nomination on just a few minutes from now.

0: Hits 95.5 Loverboy, and this could be the night. We've got your information update with the Inquini.ca newsroom on the way in just a few minutes. Steve Bowen is, it'll be an all afternoon long on your Friday to get you ready for the weekend. Congratulations to our athlete of the week. Maxwell Cormier was nominated by Cassie Cormier, and Maxwell being a soccer player with the Belleville Soccer Club, and he boxes through Dog Pound Boxing, was nominated and is our winner because of a couple of things. First of all, he's respects his teammates, his coaches, his opponents, and the officials, and has been praised for being a hard worker, a dedicated athlete, and committed to improving his skill. All of that and much more makes him our athlete of the week. Congratulations, Maxwell. You've got yourself a couple of free meal vouchers from McDonald's in Trenton. Much appreciated for the nomination, Cassie. Thank you for that. And get your nomination in at our website, hits95.5.ca. Next Friday, we'll have another athlete of the week. In the meantime, I'll be back 6 a.m. sharp on Monday. Join me then. In the meantime, too, have yourself a wonderful weekend.
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0: We will see sunny skies this afternoon with a high near 26. The temperature feels slightly warmer with the Humidex at 29 degrees. Right now it's 22. From the inquinty.ca News Center, I'm Brock Hormond. A major new grocery store development is in the works for Quinty West. The building numbers released yesterday show that 70 permits for $25.1 million worth of construction were approved in May. The lion's share of that was for two large permits of $8.5 million and $7.4 million for two new buildings to Steakos Homes Limited along Highway 2. One of the buildings will hold a national grocery outlet and the other will be available for retail outlets. One section has already reportedly been leased to a national retail operation. Almost half the permits were issued for residential builds. More details online at inquinty.ca. On the local crime scene, again, an Aquay woman was charged following a domestic dispute yesterday in Belleville. Around 5:30 p.m., police responded to a residence in the city's East End where one female threatened another before initiating a physical altercation. A 34-year-old Gannon Aquay woman was arrested on charges, which include spousal assault and uttering threats to cause death or bodily harm. She has a court date in July. A surprise gain in Canada's labor market last month was concentrated in full-time work and widespread across industries. Statistics Canada says of the 88,000 jobs added, construction led the way with a gain of 27,000 jobs. The data also shows tariff-sensitive manufacturing posted job gains in May. The wholesale and retail trade sector took the heaviest hit, with 35,000 positions lost. Meantime, the unofficial authority on recession calls in Canada argues that weakness in the economy is not yet widespread or persistent enough to warrant the term. The C.D. Howe Institute's Business Cycle Council says two quarters of declining GDP in a row are not sufficient to call a recession. Over the past week, the Conservatives have laid blame for what they're calling a full-blown recession at the feet of the Liberal government. The Council's report noted that GDP increased in more than half of the sectors of the Canadian economy in the first quarter of 2026, indicating that the economic slowdown was not pervasive. The Algonquin and Lakeshore Catholic District School Board received some good news this week that will make their physical education programs even more accessible. They learned they are receiving a Rick Hansen Foundation Barrier Busters grant of $40,000 that will help them remove barriers that currently prevent some students with disabilities from independently accessing physical education spaces. Officials say this allows the local Catholic School Board to further enhance the accessibility of the spaces where inclusive sports are offered, ensuring that students of all abilities can participate more fully, independently, and meaningfully. And you now have access to a brand new resource to bring you what you need to know on the go in Quinty 24/7. It was a special week with some very good news at inquinty.ca, the region's premier source for local digital journalism. We have officially launched our new dedicated mobile news application, available immediately as a free download on both the Apple App Store and Google Play Store. 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More details and links to download the app are at inquinty.ca. In sports, Victor Wembanyama and the San Antonio Spurs will be out for vengeance tonight when they host the New York Knicks in Game 2 of the NBA Finals. The Spurs had a big lead in the second half of Game 1, but lost to the Knicks by 10. Meanwhile, the Stanley Cup Final is all even at 1 after Seth Jarvis's power play overtime winner lifted the Carolina Hurricanes over Vegas 4-3 last night. The CFL opening week continues tonight in Calgary, where the Stampeders are set to host the Winnipeg Blue Bombers. Calgary swept all three games between the West Division rivals last season. And last night's season opener in Hamilton, the Montreal Alouettes defeated the Tiger Cats 30-27. The Toronto Blue Jays kick off a three-game series with the Baltimore Orioles tonight at Rogers Centre. The team split a four-game set last week in Baltimore. Canada's men's soccer team faces Ireland tonight in a friendly at Montreal Saputo Stadium. It's Canada's last tune-up before it co-hosts the World Cup with the United States and Mexico. Canada's first match goes June 12th against Bosnia and Herzegovina in Toronto. Ottawa's Gabriella Dabrowski missed her second chance to add some hardware at Roland Garros. Dabrowski and partner Luisa Stefani were convincingly defeated 6-love, 6-1 by top seeds Katerina Siniakova and Taylor Townsend today in the women's doubles semifinals at the French Open. Dabrowski also made it deep into the mixed doubles draw with partner Evan King before losing in yesterday's final. Beyond the headlines and the weather are next.
1: 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That's Deja Brew.
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3: As we continue to build for the future in Canada, I'm still waiting for an investment in one of the most pressing issues facing communities right across the country. Yesterday, the federal government announced a $2.3 billion strategy to help people adopt, use, and protect themselves from AI, short for artificial intelligence. While they were doing that, the Federation of Canadian Municipalities Big City Mayors Caucus was calling for Ottawa to spend billions to help reduce homelessness, urging them to treat the issue with the same attention paid to infrastructure and energy projects. Our federal government's been pushing ahead with many amazing plans and projects, but their silence on this issue speaks volumes, and the risk is very real. This week, there was a major fire in the west side of Belleville, which destroyed a vehicle, a carport, and a home, while seriously damaging another. 38-year-old Belleville man of no fixed address was charged with 5 counts of arson. The story's not common, but it's also not unique. We've seen it before with vehicles, residences, and even commercial buildings like Thrasher's, where a man who was homeless was later convicted of arson for the fire which destroyed the original storefront. In simple terms, it's meaningless to build the physical infrastructure of a nation while the social infrastructure is being eroded. You can't put a price tag on hope, but if you don't even try to find it, you'll find the bill is much higher than you expect when it finally comes due. I'm Paul Martin, and that's what I see looking beyond the headlines.
0: Now for your latest weather in Quinte, sunny and a high near 26 today. With the Humidex, it'll feel a little warmer at 29. Tonight, cloudy skies, a good chance of showers and a thunderstorm overnight, the low near 16. Showers likely tomorrow with a chance of a thunderstorm in the afternoon, the high near 24, feeling like 29 again with the Humidex. Slight chance of rain for Sunday and a high near 27. To start the week on Monday, we'll see sunny skies and a high near 26. Right now, it's 22 from the inquinte.ca news center. I'm Brock Ormond.
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The top is down, the tunes are up, and the wind is in your hair. Cruising into your Friday afternoon in a little red Corvette with Prince here at It's 95.5. Good afternoon, Steve Bowen with you, and well. Look who finally showed up. Yeah, hello, Friday. I hope you've got that Friday feeling, because I know I do. There's no feeling like it, is there? No. In fact, today's going to be such a nice day, I'd say book off work early and head down to the beach. And that's exactly where this video was shot for this song. Down in the county on the beach with Honeymoon Suite and Wave Babies on Hits 95.5.

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11: And it's brought to you by Lockyer's Country Gardens, just around the roundabout in Picton, where quality grows. Lots of sunshine in 26 this afternoon, increasing cloud tonight, chance for showers, low of 16. Could be a wet day tomorrow with showers and thundershowers, windy in 24. And Sunday, mixture of sun and cloud, 30% chance of showers, and a high of 27.
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Have a strange advance, and we run here at It's 95.5, and Bill and I finally finished our project yesterday afternoon. Our assignment was to lip-sync to Elton John's The Bitch Is Back, and that was a lot of fun. It really was, but I felt more like Ashley Simpson than Elton John. You can actually check the video out. It's posted on Instagram and Facebook, and you can tell us how we did. My next assignment, jamming with Bob Marley and the Wailers, and ta-da, here it is on It's 95.5.

0: Rise and shine. Ah, do we really have to? Can't we just hit the snooze one more time? Come on, give me a break. It's Friday. It's the Parachute Club here at Hit Study 5-5. Good afternoon. It's good to see these two are still kicking the tires after all these years. Celebrating birthdays locally, Doug Lynch and Shelly Hunter celebrating. Went to school with those guys, so happy birthday, guys. I hope you're having a great day. And you share your special day with Mark Wahlberg. Yeah, and even though he plays the same role in every movie, he's awesome. He turns 55 today. And Richard Butler, the lead singer from the Psychedelic Furs, turned 70 today. And they're still out touring. Yeah, Pretty in Pink. Great movie, great song, too. So if you're celebrating your birthday today, happy birthday. And don't forget, we celebrate every day. We do. 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
2: Crime Stoppers Quinny and the Quinny West Detachment of the Ontario Provincial Police are seeking public assistance in connection with an arson. On Saturday, May 23rd, shortly before 2:15 a.m., officers with the Quinny West Detachment of the Ontario Provincial Police, Quinny West OPP Crime Unit, and Quinny West firefighters responded to a residential fire on Hamilton Road, Quinny West. The initial investigation confirmed that the fire was started between 1:45 a.m. and 2:15 a.m. The investigation is ongoing and the Quinny West OPP are seeking witnesses to the event or anyone that may be in possession of a possible dash cam or doorbell footage. 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

Great song from Sky. Love song here at It's 95.5. And if you're a big fan of Elvis, you're going to love this news. Epic Elvis Presley in concert, Elvis in his prime in this documentary film, available now on Paramount Plus. And guess who else was a fan of Elvis? The Pet Shop Boys. This was their tribute to the King of Rock and Roll. Always on my mind on It's 95.5.

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13: And it's brought to you by Lockyer's Country Gardens, just around the roundabout at Picton, where quality grows. Mix of sun and cloud in 26. Humidex says it's going to feel like 29, though. Increasing cloud, chance of showers, low 16 tonight. Tomorrow, mainly cloudy, showers and thunder showers, windy, and temperatures in around 24. And Sunday, mixture of sun and cloud, chance of showers, and 27.
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That was Lover Boy, loving every minute of it here at Hits 95.5, and almost every minute. At those moments just before I get in the car to go to work in the morning, I don't love those moments because, well, I didn't realize the mosquitoes are the size of turtles in Tweed. They are. They're sitting there waiting for me to go to work and chase me to the car every morning. Never fails. One gets in the car on the way to work, too. And it's like buzzing around your head. Yeah, it's like that mosquito in the tent when you're camping. I know. It's like, and you can swat as many times as you like. You're not going to get him. John Parr now in St. Elmo's Fire on Hits 95.5.

0: Tom Cochran and Red Ryder in Human Race here at It's 95.5. Well, I can't give you all the details, but I can tell you starting Monday, we've got a brand new contest for your chance to win for Dad. Yeah, Father's Day coming up on June 21st, the first day of summer, and we're going to celebrate just a little bit early to give you a chance to win for Dad, and it all starts Monday. That's all the details I can give you. I know you're going to say, oh, you're just a big tease. You're not the first person to say that. All the details in your Father's Day giveaway coming up Monday morning with Bill here at Hits 95.5.
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for those in cottage country, or maybe you're headed in that direction this weekend. Bob Cajun with the Hip here at It's 95.5. I would like to direct you to the parking lot of the Quitty Mall tomorrow and test drive a Ford motor vehicle. Yeah, because every time you do, $30 goes towards the United Way locally. And I was thinking, you know what? If you've got some running around to do, why not use their gas instead of yours? That'll kick off tomorrow morning in the parking lot of the Quitty Mall between 9 and 4, supporting the United Way here locally. I love it. And I love this song, too, because she was the demo singer, and they thought it was so good, they released it as a single. This is Taylor Dane now, Tell It to My Heart on Hits 95.5.

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2: And it's all brought to you by Lockyer's Country Gardens, just around the roundabout in Picton, where quality grows. Mix of sun and cloud in 26 with increasing cloud tonight with a chance of showers on the overnight, low of 16. Tomorrow, a damp day with showers and thundershowers, windy in 24. Could be a little damp on Sunday, too, but only a 30% chance of showers. Otherwise, a mixture of sun and cloud and 27.
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0: The Box of My Dreams of You here at It's 95.5. And you know what's on the menu tonight? Not that. Get your mind out of the gutter. But mind you, it is date night tonight. We have a date with the Lions Club of Trenton with their spaghetti supper going on at 77 Campbell Street in Trenton at the Lions Hall. Very inexpensive, too. $15. And that kicks off in just moments for the early birds between 3 and 7 o'clock tonight. So help support the Trenton Lions who support our community. They've got their spaghetti supper going tonight at 77 Campbell Street in Trenton.
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0: A bit of sun and cloud in the forecast this afternoon and a high near 26 degrees. Right now it's 22. From the nquinty.ca News Center, I'm Brock Ormond. One familiar name and one new candidate are officially on the ballot for the 2026 municipal election in Belleville as of today. Business owner Kelly Henderson has officially filed her nomination for re-election as Ward 1 councillor in the city of Belleville. Henderson was first elected to Belleville City Council in 2014 and served until 2022, returning to council in 2025. Also, Aaron Fagan has filed to challenge incumbents Paul Carr and Catherine Brown in Ward 2 Thurlow. More at nquinty.ca. Finance Minister Francois-Philippe Champagne says Ottawa's new Canada Groceries and Essentials benefit is a part of a suite of measures tackling affordability across the nation. The first round of quarterly payments went out today, with a single adult with no children getting up to $267, and a couple with two kids can receive a maximum of $533. Other payments are expected to follow in October, then January and April of next year. Some work will be undertaken in a part of Prince Edward County over the next week or so, which will cause some traffic disruptions. NPL Canada will be installing new natural gas service connections in Cherry Valley. Work will take place between 873 County Road 10 and 1738 County Road 10 on both sides of the road, and county officials say the work is expected to be complete by next Friday, June 12th. Traffic disruptions and lane restrictions are expected between 7 a.m. and 7 p.m. each day. Motorists are asked to approach the site with caution or avoid the construction area if possible. And a local service club has recognized five graduating students who have gone above and beyond for their community. Yesterday, the Rotary Club of Belleville hosted its second annual graduating student bursary awards luncheon at Capers Restaurant. Students were invited to attend the event accompanied by a guest to receive the Service Above Self Award, a $400 bursary, and a framed certificate celebrating their contributions. More on this story, including the names of the award recipients, are at nquinty.ca. The weather is next.
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0: Now time for your weather in Quinty. Sunny and a bit of cloud this afternoon. The high near 26. It'll feel like 29 with the humidex. Increasing cloudiness with a chance of showers overnight and a risk of a thunderstorm. The low 16. Mostly cloudy with possible showers or thundershowers tomorrow. The high sitting around 24. Right now it's 22. From the nquinty.ca News Center, I'm Brock Ormond.
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6: Here's three reasons to keep it locked here this hour.

That was Amanda Marshall, and I've checked that one off the list a long time ago. Fall from Grace here at It's 95.5. Good afternoon. And somebody said in the hallway earlier today, they said, Mr. Bowen, you've got a dirty mind. And I just looked at them. And I said, no, I don't. I've got a sexy imagination. Come on now. It's Pat Benatar now. And yes, we do belong on It's 95.5.

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1: 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Mix some sun and cloud in 26 today, increasing cloud tonight, chance of showers on the overnight, low of 16. Tomorrow, mainly cloudy, chance of showers both in the morning and the afternoon, and risk of thunderstorms too, high of 24. Mixed through sun and cloud, 30% chance of showers on Sunday, with a high of 27.
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You know, the title of that song kind of sounds like a drink order. It does. I'll have two raspberry berets and a pina colada. That was Brent's here at It's 95.5. Good afternoon. A great way to start your weekend, I think. Yeah, but don't drink and drive. Arrive alive. Well, things that guys think are romantic, but women, they don't. And we'll talk about that coming up. Right now, two for the show. It's Trooper on Hits 95.5.

0: Miles Goodwin and April Wine, God rest his soul. Signs of a Gypsy Queen here at It's 95.5. Good afternoon. And according to, of course, women, this is not very romantic, but guys think it is. That public proposal, what if it goes wrong? Yeah, what if she says no? That way, everybody knows you're a loser. If you do it in private, it's only between you and her. Yeah, she doesn't like proposals in public. What about being sung to? Now, they find that creepy, too. What about those rose petals? You know, you scatter those rose petals. They say, well, it may look pretty and you might think it's romantic, but all I see is the mess I've got to clean up. Things guys think are romantic, but they're really not.
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0: Increasing cloudiness this evening and a chance of showers overnight with a risk of a thunderstorm and a low near 17 degrees. Right now it's 25 from the NQuinty.ca News Center. I'm Brock Ormond. One familiar name and one new candidate are officially on the ballot for the 2026 municipal election in Belleville. Business owner Kelly Henderson has officially filed her nomination for re-election as Ward 1 councillor for the city. Henderson was first elected to Belleville City Council in 2014 and served until 2022. She returned to council in 2025. Also, Aaron Fagan has filed to challenge incumbents Paul Carr and Catherine Brown in Ward 2 Thurlow, more at NQuinty.ca. Again, an Ockway woman was charged following a domestic dispute yesterday in Belleville. Around 5:30, Belleville police responded to a residence in the city's East End where one female threatened another before initiating a physical altercation. As a result of investigation, a 34-year-old woman was arrested on charges which include spousal assault and uttering threats to cause death or bodily harm. She was released with a court date in July. A major new grocery store development is in the works for Quinty West. The building numbers released yesterday show that 70 permits for $25.1 million worth of construction were approved in May. The lion's share of that was for two large permits of $8.5 million and $7.4 million for two new buildings to Staco's Homes Limited along Highway 2. One of the buildings will hold a national grocery outlet and the other will be available for retail outlets. One section has already reportedly been leased to a national retail operation. Almost half the permits were issued for residential buildings. More details online at NQuinty.ca. A surprisingly strong May jobs report has reinforced many economists' views the Canadian economy is not in a recession. Statistics Canada reported the economy added 88,000 jobs in May, surpassing economists' expectations of a 10,000 job gain. The agency also says the national unemployment rate fell 0.3 percentage point last month to 6.6%. RBC Assistant Chief Economist Nathan Jansen says there are still signs labor markets are broadly improving, despite the usual volatility in the monthly job numbers. And it was a special week with some very good news at NQuinty.ca, the region's premier source for local digital journalism. We have officially launched our new dedicated mobile news application, available immediately as a free download on both the Apple App Store and Google Play Store. The app provides residents of Belleville, Trenton, Prince Edward County, and surrounding communities with streamlined instant access to regional news updates. More details and links to download the app are at NQuinty.ca. In sports, the NBA Finals resume tonight for Game 2 at Frostbank Center in San Antonio, Texas, as the Spurs try to wrestle back momentum from the New York Knicks. New York won Game 1 Wednesday 105-95 to take a 1-0 series lead in its first Finals game since 1999. The Toronto Blue Jays kick off a 3-game series with the Baltimore Orioles tonight at Rogers Center. The team split a 4-game set last week in Baltimore. The CFL opening week continues tonight in Calgary, where the Stampeders are set to host the Winnipeg Blue Bombers. And second-round action is ongoing at the PGA Tour's Memorial Tournament in Dublin, Ohio. Canada's Nick Taylor is in the mix after finishing yesterday's first round one shot off the lead at 4-under. The weather is next.
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0: Now for the latest weather in Quinty. Increasing cloudiness with a chance of showers or thunder showers overnight, the low near 17. Cloudy with possible showers and a risk of a thunderstorm tomorrow. Windy as well, the high near 24, feeling like 29 with the Humidex. Sunshine and a high near 25 on Sunday. Sunny and 25 again on Monday. Right now it is 25 from the NQuinty.ca News Center. I'm Brock Ormond.
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And coming up tomorrow, Relay for Life, 2 till 10 at Trenton High. 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
3: A strong wind warning in effect for Eastern Lake Ontario and the Bay of Quinte. We are expecting wind light becoming southwest 10 knots early in the evening and then increasing to southwest 20 early Saturday morning before diminishing back down to west 15 Saturday evening. Tonight, the wave height half a meter or less. That's going to build up to 1 meter Saturday morning. We're also expecting scattered showers overnight and Saturday with the risk of thunderstorms and fog patches overnight. 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I'm Dan Tashra with the Skywards Marine Report.
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11: Good afternoon. It looks like we have a full crash and closure on the 401 eastbound between Napanee Service Center and Palace Road. 401 westbound, I'm also starting to see some volume through County Road 4. Other than that, we're doing well on Belleville and Trenton Streets. Highway 62 looks good. Highway 37 is clear up towards Highway 7. And we're doing well with Highway 49 out towards Picton. Looking for a little excitement? Drop the Ottawa River with Wilderness Tours. 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With the latest traffic, I'm Antonia Altabonte.
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13: 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Sunshine, a few cloudy periods in 26, increasing cloud tonight. Possible showers on the overnight, low of 16. Tomorrow, mainly cloudy showers and thunder showers, windy in 24. And Sunday, mixture sun and cloud, 30% chance of showers and 27.
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You know what's awesome? Just knowing that you're on the other side of the radio listening. So thank you for that. It's Sheriff, and when I'm with you on your drive home here at It's 95.5, and you know you're getting older when getting lucky means finding your car in the mall parking lot. How many times has that happened to you? You know, you tip your fanny out the door and you go, where'd I park again? Oh, then you reach for the remote, try to honk the horn. Yep, not happening. Because you know why? Because you parked on the other side of the mall. If I only had a nickel for every time I did that, I'd be a rich man. Well, Chrissy Hines was reluctant to record this song because she really didn't think it fit the sound of the Pretenders, but it turned out to be their first number one single. This is Brass in Pocket now on Hits 95.5.

0: You know, we've come a long way since the old apartment. The Bare Naked Ladies here at It's 95.5. Good afternoon. And last night, dreamscaping about winning the lotto tonight with the Lotto Max. My wife said, what would you do with all that money, Steve? And I said, well, I build a second floor in the house. She goes, that just means more stairs. And we are getting older. Oh, well, let's just put in an elevator then. She goes, really? Wouldn't we buy a new house? I said, well, maybe that's logic, but if you don't want an elevator, I can put an escalator in. Good luck to anybody who's got a ticket for tonight's draw, and I'll still be dreaming tomorrow.
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11: Eastbound, we're dealing with a crash and closure from Palace Road to about County Road 4 in Odessa, and you will find heavy delays in both directions, so you will want to avoid it and get off before Palace Road. Belleville and Trenton streets look good. Highway 62 and 37 are doing well from the 401 to Highway 7. Highway 2 just slows to Brent Street, and we're doing well with Highway 49 down towards Picton. I'm not seeing any issues over the Quinte Skyway Bridge. Looking for a little excitement? 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With the latest traffic, I'm Antonia Altabonte.
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1: Increasing cloudiness, a chance of showers or thundershowers this evening and a low near 17. Right now it's 23. From the nquinty.ca News Center, I'm Brock Ormond. One eastbound lane of the highway is closed between Palace Road and Napanee and County Road 4 in Odessa due to a collision. Initially, police stated both lanes were closed in the crash that happened around 3 p.m. before notifying the public that one lane was being reopened just before 4:30. OPP East Region say injuries are being assessed. Drivers are asked to please avoid the area by using alternate routes. Belleville's list of election candidates has grown by two today. Business owner Kelly Henderson has officially filed her nomination for re-election as Ward 1 councillor for the city of Belleville. Henderson was first elected to council in 2014 and served until 2022 before returning to the Horseshoe last year. She becomes the fourth incumbent councillor from the current term to file for re-election after Margaret Sue, Barb Enright Miller, and Garnet Thompson. Also, Aaron Fagan has filed to challenge incumbents Paul Carr and Catherine Brown in Ward 2 Thurlow. More at nquinty.ca. A Montreal rabbi says the attempted arson of her temple should be an elbows-up moment for the country. Lisa Grushkow says the overnight attack should be a rallying call for Canada to take anti-Semitism more seriously. She says the fire appears to have been triggered by a Molotov cocktail that was tossed at a window shortly after midnight. A 38-year-old man has been arrested and faces charges, but it does not appear the suspect will be charged with a hate crime. A BMO economist says May's job report should silence the recession crowd. Statistics Canada reported the economy added 88,000 jobs in May, and the unemployment rate fell to 6.6% from a month earlier. BMO's Benjamin Reitzis says the jobs numbers show Canada's economy remains resilient in the face of U.S. trade pressures and the energy price shock from the Iran war. Many economists have said recent economic weakness doesn't yet rise to the bar of a recession, despite Canada's GDP declining for two consecutive quarters. The Algonquin and Lakeshore Catholic District School Board received some good news this week that will make their physical education programs even more accessible. They learned they are receiving a Rick Hansen Foundation Barrier Busters grant of $40,000 that will help them remove barriers that currently prevent some students with disabilities from independently accessing physical education spaces. Officials say this allows the local Catholic school board to further enhance the accessibility of the spaces where inclusive sports are offered, ensuring that students of all abilities can participate more fully, independently, and meaningfully. More details at nquinty.ca. And the Belleville Chamber of Commerce is proud to celebrate the official launch of the Quinty Cricket Club, a community nonprofit organization bringing professional-level cricket to the Quinty region. A ribbon-cutting ceremony was held today and attended by local dignitaries, community leaders, and supporters. The cricket pitch was funded and installed between the two most easterly soccer fields at Thurlow Park in 2025 as part of a collaborative effort between the Quinty Cricket Club and the City of Belleville. The ribbon-cutting marks the launch of an exciting weekend ahead, with the second annual Quinty Cricket Cup taking place this weekend at the Harmony Road Cricket Ground. In sports, the NBA Finals gets into Game 2 tonight with the San Antonio Spurs and New York Knicks battling it out. The Knicks take a 1-0 series lead into the game after a 105-95 win in Game 1 on Wednesday. NHL executive Cliff Fletcher, who led the Calgary Flames to the 1989 Stanley Cup title and helped turn the Toronto Maple Leafs into a contender in the 1990s, has died at the age of 90. The Leafs confirmed Fletcher's death in a release without providing a cause. Fletcher was inducted into the Hockey Hall of Fame in 2004. The state of Vegas Golden Knights defenseman Braden McNabb is unclear for the rest of the Stanley Cup final. McNabb left last night's Game 2 in the first period after being hit by a Nikolai Ehlers slap shot. Coach John Tortorella had no update on McNabb today, other than to say the 35-year-old was traveling home with the team. The Toronto Blue Jays and Baltimore Orioles continue their fight for a playoff spot when they open a three-game series tonight at Rogers Centre. Trey Yesavage is scheduled to start for the Jays, and the Calgary Stampeders host the Winnipeg Blue Bombers tonight as the opening weekend the 2026 CFL season continues. The weather is next.
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8: Stocks slumped today on Wall Street as big technology companies lost ground and a strong jobs report boosted expectations that the Federal Reserve will be forced to hike interest rates at some point this year. It was also a similar case for Bay Street, where the TSX was down almost 2%. Quantinuum shares dropped more than 8%. FedEx Freight Holding Company shares popped more than 8%. Lululemon shares sank 9%. And DocuSign shares slipped 6%. Chipotle Mexican Grill shares are up close to 5%. And then just taking a look at the closing numbers. S&P TSX down 830.43. And the Canadian dollar is down 0.25%, closing in at 71.71 U.S. cents. From the Skywards Business Center, I'm Antonia Altabonte.
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1: Now for your weather in Quinte. Increasing cloudiness, a chance of showers overnight with a risk of a thunderstorm and a low near 17. Cloudy with possible showers or thunder showers tomorrow and windy, the high near 24. It'll feel like 29 with the Humidex. Sunshine expected Sunday and Monday with a high near 25 both days. Right now in Quinte, it's 23. From the inquinte.ca News Center, I'm Brock Ormond.
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7: And it's brought to you by Lockyer's Country Gardens, just around the roundabout in Picton, where quality grows. Well, tonight it's going to be increasing cloud shower activity, low of 16. The showers continue tomorrow, maybe even a thunderstorm. Going to be a breezy day with a high of 24. And Sunday, mixture of sun and cloud, chance of showers, and 27.
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jams in every little tear. Tears of joy and tears of sadness in a relationship here at It's 95.5. And I think the lamest reason for a breakup is that long-distance relationship. Oh, you live too far away. It's only a half hour. No, it's not going to work. That is lame, I'll tell you. 500 miles now. It's the Proclaimers on It's 95.5. When I

0: Kim Mitchell and All We Are, one of the many songs you're going to hear on the 25th of July down at the Empire Theater. They announced the shows this week. Finger 11, Ash Molly, Station 301, Kim Mitchell, Paul Langlois, and Luscious. And tickets available at the EmpireTheater.com website for that show. Coming up July 24th and 25th, a great weekend of music down at the Empire Theater. Well, that is my time for today. Thank you for yours. We'll join each other again, I do believe, Sunday morning. If not before. Yeah, because I'm going to be at the Brighton Speedway tomorrow night for Fan Appreciation Night. Gates open at 5, racing starts at 7, and tickets are available for that online at brightonspeedway.ca. 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